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I should know better by now. 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
1: Oh, it's beautiful. But wait a minute, isn't this...
0: Yeah, yes it is.
1: But I thought the old lady dropped it into the ocean in the air.
0: What?

0: 94.3 RS2.
1: Ayo, while it's all about seed, righteousness I must achieve. Enter Joseph Black Copper, raising the reggae banner.